0: Радио Джаз.
1: Oh, the shark has pretty teeth, dear, and he shows them pearly white. Just a jackknife has MacHeath, dear, and he keeps it out of sight.

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Free, ball's free.

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You know, folks, I once had a mansion way up on the side of a hill. I'd give champagne and caviar parties just for the fun and to get a thrill. But you know, things, they just can't stay like that way forever. And now I can't muscle up enough money to buy a shot of gin. But you know, if I ever get my hands on a dollar again, I'm gonna squeeze it and squeeze it till the end.